and walk away. Oh yes, still my God loved me. Oh, Satan tried to tell me, Andre, why don't you just

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But I want you to realize what this song is saying. That in spite of yourself, in spite of what you've done and who you are, how bad people say you are, God still loves you. Before you end it all, same with us. God still loves me. That's right. Let the Holy Spirit speak to you.

violence of fire, escape the edge of the sword. Out of weakness were made strong, became valiant in battle. Women received their dead raised to life again. And without it, it's impossible.

Neptune has to move. It might be sickness, but it's got to move. It might be depression, but it's got to move. It might be heartache, but it's got to move. It might be grief, but it's got to move. For you use your faith, things begin to happen. Things begin to change. There's nothing impossible.